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1: 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I'll stop at Central and I'll wait for you guys.

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with an ambulance, 21 Allen Farm Road, differently breathing, Delta level. Ambulance, 21 Allen Farm Road, differently breathing, Delta level. Stratford Road, back to Stratford Road, 2117.

4, number 10, Pierce Street. Bravo level. So still on Concord Engine Hamilton 7. Number 10, Pierce Street. You for a fall, Bravo level. Oh, Thorndike, 2120.

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Reaching Delta level. 2148.

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1: 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I'll be in service, the rescue will be in service for

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1: Tunnicook Ambulance 1, you're off the hospital.

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0: this information's going in via text, so they really are unsure where he is walking around up there. 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
1: Pettigrew has it. We'll stage at the bottom of Cody Hill. Speedy en route, question. 5 on Pettigrew Ambulance 1, clear and in service.
0: Thank you.

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Here, 1209. Montalona Road. Motor vehicle accident. Fire and ambulance. Here, 1209. Montalona Road. Motor vehicle accident.

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1: Concord Engine 4, sir.

Pleasant View Center, 239 Pleasant Street, room 434, hemorrhaging Charlie level. The storm conquered engine on the floor. From Pleasant View Center, 239 Pleasant Street, room 434, for hemorrhaging Charlie level, 121.

Born and rescue with the Hawkins Ambulance, 146 Waldron Hill Road. Confusion, another alert, Charlie level. So, Warner Rescue with the Hawkins Ambulance, 146 Waldron Hill Road. For confusion, another alert.

146 Waldron Hill Road, confusion, not alert, Charlie level. 3-tone for the Warner Rescue, 146 Waldron Hill Road. Confusion, not alert, Charlie level. Time of your 3-tone is 247.

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Secondary tone for 401 or rescue. 146 Walgreens Hill Road, confusion and alert, Charlie level. Your secondary tone is 251.

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So the check test area mode is 142 Canterbury Road, sick person, Alpha Level. Main Street, center road to the dead end, 326.

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93 Valley Road, Unit A, Washington, Alpha Level. Tom to Washington, 893 Valley Road, Unit A, for Fainting, Alpha Level. Thornton Pond Road, South Main Street, 635.

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0: 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The detector's been taken down. 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

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It sounds like a keypad entry issue. 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

0: 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Still on for Concord Engineering Bone 4, 240 East Pleasant Street, Pillsbury Building, Concord Eye Center, in the waiting room 1. 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

0: Cochrane Engineering Zone 7, 221 Eastside Drive, sick person, Charlie Level. So after Cochrane Engineering Zone 7, 221 Eastside Drive, sick person, Charlie Level. North Kernsville Road, Portsmouth Street, 938.
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Sick person, Charlie level, South Main Street, 958.

0: Dispatcher, ambulance one's responding.
1: That's one responding. 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

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In the office, purple, Charlie level. Ground off is at 932 Maple Street at McLean. Purple, Charlie level. Cressy Brook Road, Emerson Hill Road. Obviously, ambulance one responding, 1008.

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American Avon 4, 219 Garvin Falls Road, difficulty breathing, Charlie level. Stop for Concord, Engine Avon 4, 219 Garvin Falls Road, difficulty breathing, Charlie level. Manchester Street to the dead end, 1118.

Dumbarton, 73 Penny Hill Road, cardiac issue, with difficulty breathing, delta level. From Dumbarton, 73 Penny Hill Road, cardiac issue, difficulty breathing, delta level. Start Highway North, Grapevine Drive, 1126.

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Detroit ambulance requested a Manchester, 519 Bridge Street, St. Teresa Rehab, room 116, for a leg wound. 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

Brook Samuel's responding. 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Brook Samuel's responding.

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That's for Hillsborough, 10 Moccasin Trail for psych issues. 1141.

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Difficulty breathing with chest pain. Second call for Hillsboro, 10 Center Road, Unit 41. Difficulty breathing with chest pain. Hillcat Drive, Jefferson Drive, 1151.

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Sulphur Hills Road, the Hennecker Ambulance. 10 Center Road, Unit 41. 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Difficulty breathing, chest pain. 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

Dan Barton, 73 Tenney Hill Road, difficulty breathing, Delta level. Fire alarm at Dan Barton, 73 Tenney Hill Road, difficulty breathing, Delta level. Dark Highway North, Grapevine Road, 1213.

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property of outside 83 Washington Street, Briar Pipe Apartments, Unit 220, sick person, top level. Off for Concord Angle, 583 Washington Street, Unit 220, sick person, top level. Frank County Road, Mill Stream Lane, 1241.

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0: going back to say ready. Nobody was available there. We started interim, but they're coming from Monadnock. Can you take 275 Longwoods Road for a call? They'll be responding. They'll be for a one-year-old with water burns, hot water burns from pulling a pot off the stove.
1: We copy that last transmission. 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
2: 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So we'll start them instead. Thank you.
1: Just to be clear, are we canceled?

intersection of West River Road and the 93 northbound exit 10 off-ramp for a motor vehicle accident. Found in Hookston, taking area West River Road, 93 northbound exit 10 off-ramp, motor vehicle accident. Channel 6 on arrival, 1626.

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Dispatcher responding.

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0: scene. Two vehicles, minor damage, PDLs on scene. You're investigating.
1: Flatter
0: Ridge Concord Hospital.

Area Dover Road, Center Hill Road. Outdoor smoke investigation. Found that's in the area. Dover Road, Center Hill Road. Outdoor smoke investigation. That's the 4-1 responding, 1346.

Echo. I'm Concord Tower 1 ambulance 160 Commercial Street, the urgent care. In room 6, abdominal pain, Charlie level. One for Concord Tower 1 ambulance 160 Commercial Street, the urgent care. Room 6, abdominal pain, Charlie level. Constitution Ave, Delta 6, 1348.

0: 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Traffic.
1: Sorry, Ellen, respond from Loudon Road.
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0: 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Investigating.

with Hopkins City Ambulance, 3 Denny Hill Road, Pine Rock Manor, in room 517. CVA, Charlie Level. Roman Warner with Hopkins City Ambulance, 3 Denny Hill Road, Pine Rock Manor, in room 517. CVA, Charlie Level. School Street, Old Main Road, 1358. 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

0: Tom Cochran, 807, 195 Pembroke Road, Unit 304, for sick person on the hill level. Tom Cochran, 807, 195 Pembroke Road, Pembroke Road Apartments, Unit 304, sick person on the hill level. Industrial Park Drive, Quay Street, 1359. Fire Lambda, Hilton Command, go with your traffic.
1: We're control, going to have a delay on C-Time, waiting for family members for the children. 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

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Rumhill Road, Bradhill Lane, 1523.

just have any loads fired. The parking lot of Caves, 1 Interville Road and a black BMW, 6 persons, Charlie level. So I'm for Concord Engine 780 loads 5, 1 Interville Road, in the parking lot of Caves, and a black BMW, sick person, Charlie level. Fort Eddy Road, 1531.

ambulance one in place of ambulance five, one Interville Road in the parking lot of Keys in a black BMW, sick person, Charlie level. Stop for Cochrane, ambulance one in place of ambulance five, one Interville Road in the parking lot of Keys, black BMW, sick person, Charlie level. 490 Road to the dead end, 1532.

0: Concord Engine 7, the ambulance 5, Engine 7, place at Tower 1, 8 Strawberry Lane, sick person, Charlie level. One for Concord Ambulance 5, Engine 7, in place at Tower 1, 8 Strawberry Lane, sick person, Charlie level. Closer to Strawberry Lane, so I'm having you go to 8 Strawberry Lane and I'm toning the tower out for your previous call at Caves.
1: Sorry about that.

0: This is the ambulance on Interville Road in Case parking lot, Black BMW. Charlie Level. Still on for Concord Tower 1, it's just ambulance 1. 1 Interville Road, Kings parking lot, Black BMW, sick person, Charlie Level. 4 any road to the dead end, 1535.
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0: 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Alan, we're going to be running ambulance 2. Ambulance 4 is going to be sitting at the cop.
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Swan for Cochran, engineer, Notes 5, 1 Interchange Drive, the urgent care, room 9 for a fall, Bravo level. Whitney Road to the dead end, 1738.

0: on Mason Road on the Class 6 section. Meet the police. We're on the Chichester on Mason Road in the area of the Class 6 section. Meet the police for checkup. Toll Road, Dover Road, 1739.
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0: 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Abdominal pain alpha level. That's a still for Concord MLS 1. 19 Bradley Street. Abdominal pain alpha level. 1742.
1: I'm Chester Ambulance 1 on scene.
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come to Loudoun. Route 106 at Clough Hill Road. Meet the police. Checkups for a motor vehicle accident. That's for Loudoun. Meet the police. Route 106 and Clough Hill Road. Checkups for a motor vehicle accident. 1744.

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0: from line 106, come in. 106, come in. We have two vehicles, moderate damage, two patients for evaluation. Route 106 is still open with two lanes this time. Two vehicles, moderate damage. You have two patients for evaluation. Route 106, two lanes open for travel.
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Alpha Contra Tower 1 and Ambulus 4. The Doubletree, 172 North Main Street. In the lobby, a fall, head injury, unconscious, Delta level. Contra Tower 1 and Ambulus 4, the Hilton Doubletree, 172 North Main Street. In the lobby, person falling, head injury, unconscious, Delta level, 1803.

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1: Ambulance 1 off at Concord.

Agencies requested the area behind NEC Fieldhouse, 22 Grove Street, for a fall with a head strike. Skyline and Henniker, EMS and UTV requested the area behind NEC Fieldhouse, 22 Grove Street, for a fall with a head strike. Circle Street, 03 on arrival, 1814.

0: on connection 4, seeing from 239 Pleasant Street, 211 on the second floor, an outside fire in the parking lot next door. That's a still for con connection 4, seen from the Pleasant View Center at 239 Pleasant Street from the second floor, a possible outside fire in the parking lot next door. 1850.
1: Four responding from Manchester Street. Henry,
0: could you see one responding?

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0: 5 back in Jefferson Hospital. 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Nothing seen as of yet.
1: I just cleared the hospital. 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
0: 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I feel like you're just on bike in the opposite direction. 3 feet on the way up.
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0: Car 1, I guess. 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
0: 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You're on the way to Attica.

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Building E, Unit 1, sick personality level. That's for Epsom, Sunrise Meadow, 1168 Short Falls Road. Building E, Unit 1, sick personality level. Ambulance 2 responding at 1847. Ambulance 2, check the comment.

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The garish manor, 325 Gino Webster Highway. Unknown room number at this time. Sick person, Charlie Level. Quick rescue, the garish manor, 325 Gino Webster Highway for a sick person, Charlie Level. 1901 KBF 642.

Hamilton is 146 Park Highway, sir.

0: Seven Dunbar, T1. T1. We have a moment. Can you send those coordinates for the training, please?
1: Receive C1. We'll take Everett.
0: We received the secondary now one from the patient. Reporting on 3 degrees of frozen in the legs. Complaining of neck pain. So we're able to get the board and we're going to be coming behind the phone next thing.
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0: fellow. Well, I'm answering. Henniker, come in.
1: Patient's been loaded into the ambulance. They're preparing to transport.
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ambulance 2 to come in on frequency 1. We're looking for the iPad. Does anybody there have it?

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Texas. That's the number. Well, that's California. You're in town, medic. Very good. We'll give it a try.

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Good Bedford, number. You said you might have got a convert. Let's see if I...

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at some ambulance line, 310 Locks Hill Road, hemorrhaging Delta level. That's a second call for Epsom, 310 Locks Hill Road. 1944.

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Coach, should engine 2 at service.